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The night ferry has taken me home again. 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

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Well, ain't this a hell of a life? Hot Texas farm roads and quality footwear, supporting 3 kids and a wife. Rolls, it ain't easy, 'cause I do get lonesome.

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Why, it's a greased lightning.